Mike Crawford, also on respond, Hood Park, number 1, Hood Drive. 369 OB male, ball with head laceration. Mike Crawford, also on respond, Hood Park, number 1, Hood Drive. 369 OB male, ball with head laceration. Timeout 1903, 10054.

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1: 3657, in route 1906, you're going to head park number 1 head drive. This will be by the pavilion playground. It's a 69-year-old female. All. She has the laceration to her head. They do have an ice pack applied. She fell on level ground. That is the right side of her head and the left ankle are injured. She did throw up earlier from the heat as well. She's sitting upright on the ground, alert, but somewhat out of

7-Eleven, you have first spot to 313 Pine Street, crosses East Keysville Street and Perkins Lane for 2-year-old female fall, possible head injury. 7-Eleven, you have first spot to 313 Pine Street, crosses East Keysville Street and Perkins Lane for 2-year-old female fall, possible head injury. Timeout 1911, KNJL 454.

1912, you're north of 313 Pine Street, 22-year-old female, as she fell approximately put off the ground from a tea table, possibly hit her head, does have a bump and a small scratch and some bleeding between the eyebrows and other obvious injuries, conscious, alert, and breathing normally. You guys, I'll make sure you'll have for the rest of the night.

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0: You can shot me at the 210 on I-44. I'll be westbound with Ohio Plate King Edward Zebra 8123. King Edward Zebra 8123.
1: King Edward Zebra 8123 out of Ohio. 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
0: 78, 1016, with another one, the same mile marker.
1: J1er vehicle description.
0: That's going to be J1 out of Illinois with Frank Paul 351-282. Frank Paul 351-282.
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0: Charlie, second time I got a J2 times 2 out of Ohio.
1: Go ahead.
0: First one, last name Frank, Adam, Boy, Ida, Adam, Nora. First name Erica, Edward, Robert, Ida, King, Adam. Date of birth 1981, 1105, 1981, 1105.

0: Concept 20, do you have OON for that subject?
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1: 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First name, George Union Sam Tom Adam Victor Ocean. Date of birth, 1975, 10-11, 1975, 10-11.

0: CENTCOM 720, that's just not on file, name, date of birth, do you have a 01?
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0: CENTCOM 720, will that be for the Ohio traffic stop?
4: CENTCOM 13, can you send out your question?
0: Will that information go into the Ohio traffic stop?
4: I believe the second J2 will be for the second 1016.
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724. 24 Gal. 8700, 8724, no entrapment. Need to block off the highway and check for hazard. That's a patient here.

0: 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Highway 50 shut down.
1: 24 on the scene. Highway 50 shut down.
0: Highway 50 command, 24.
1: Highway 50.
0: 3 EMS, you can cancel the helicopter.
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1: 1022 the area. 228 Cedar Street, lot 13. For disturbance, reporting party from landlord's grandson was threatening the reporting party and calling her names and wouldn't leave. The male subject's name is Caleb. He did leave towards Britain Funeral Home. Black passenger car.
0: Danforth 876.
1: Danforth 2043.

0: I'm going to be out on a 1046 on eastbound West Washington at the light. I'm just going to be sitting behind them with my lights on. They do have a tow truck coming. Vehicle won't go out of park.
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0: 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The male subject was in jeans and a possible brown shirt. Unknown weapons. Last name possibly starts with a T. Was verbal, but the subject kept getting in the reporting party's face. Believes the subject was under the influence of 1072 or 1055.
1: 10-4, I'm 7060 area.
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0: 2040. I just saw you behind me there. You might hang out in the area where they're at when the tow truck gets here. We might have to shut down southbound 19 for a few minutes.
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0: Chris is on scene. I'll be shut down southbound 19 for 15 minutes.
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2: 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It'll be a Caleb Setley. We've got a sense of history with them off of Keener Road.

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Avenue, 5020 Cedar Street, Lot 13. Law enforcement is on scene for a disturbance involving a 34-year-old male who is possibly under the influence.

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my partner is attempting to inquire. Kayla Stringer, born in 1982, returns as 1097J2 on PNP for burglary second, as well as stealing. Suspended negative 29. We should be wearing a gray tank top. Stand by for further.

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0: 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They've reached up for the night. Carson 8.
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0: 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He does not have a voice mail box set up. I was unable to leave a voicemail. 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
0: 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Unable to see the J1 this time. Me on the side of westbound 44. Just investigative.
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Yes, Canadian Central, Franklin County, Fireman's Delight. Franklin, do you have a general ambulance you can place on backup for Owensville? That's close. Thank you, Deb. That's 203.

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0: 1022-1005 East Grand Avenue, apartment number 4 for domestic. The reporting party is a female subject. Police will be located outside at this time. She's advising that a male subject is, quote, not being very nice. Police, she may be under the influence of something, however, unable to confirm or obtain any further.
1: 348 clear, help.
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1: Okay.
0: Attaching you to a suspicious activity in the area of 228 Cedar Street. Reporting party advised the male subject walked from the park through the creek to the trailer court. He'll be wearing a black baseball cap, no shirt, wearing pink or purple shorts. He'll be in front of trailer 14. Reporting party just advised the male is about to get shot at.
1: 10-4, I'll be 76.
0: 10-4, 23, 57.

0: Intercom 403 updated information. Reporting party advised a male is threatening her friend. He's outside throwing his shirt around. She doesn't know who the male is.
1: 10-4, I'm 76-2.
0: 10-4. Intercom 403. Over the line, there is an audible disturbance. The reporting party is not willing to give any more information. Intercom 713. 713, will you be in the area to assist 403?
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0: 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Just more information, the subject is now walking up to their reporting party's friend's trailer 14.
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0: 13th, think I'm out with him.
1: 10-4, 1 minute after. Think I'm 718 status. 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
0: Yes, birth of. Nineteen eighty four 629.

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0: Receiving a call from either 504 or 503 East High Street, a very distraught female stating that a male subject is attacking an additional brother and her friend, size one male subject, possibly laying in a ditch.
1: 10-4, 1076, Cuba. 376 as well.
0: And I'm 718, did you copy as well? There's a male subject going up High Street into the ground. We're trying to obtain further. We'll go ahead and have the MS stage in the area.

0: house response page in the area. 504 East High Street, Fayetteville, unknown age male, possible victim of an assault, unknown if additional patients. Fayetteville ambulance response page in the area. 504 East High Street, unknown age male, possible victim of an assault, possibly additional patients. I'm up 46 after 0454. Be advised that there will be a male subject wearing khaki shorts, tattoos, no shoes, going, quote, straight up High Street. Advising at this point they don't believe anybody's injured, we're trying to confirm.
1: 713 clear. Do we know about any weapons?
0: My partner's sitting across the room and I can hear the female through my partner's headset. We're trying to get whatever info we can.
2: 10-4.
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0: 10-4.
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0: on 403 if you could, and when you could advise if there's anybody actually injured so we can advise EMS.
1: 10-4 is clear.

0: 403.
1: Reporting party said there's no one injured. Believe the male subject turned north on Hickory.

0: call 4447, responding.
1: I've traveled up Victory to Hawthorne, negative contact with him. I'm going to turn back around and head back the other way.
2: 10-4. The receiver report of a male who has attacked possibly two male subjects and potentially unknown others, trying to ascertain where that male subject is at this time. Law enforcement on scene advised the original two subjects appear to be uninjured, so requesting you station in the area due to the excessive contact with the subject we had tonight.
0: That's weird.

0: have ducked off towards the mountain bike trail. This car cannot go down that road.
1: Well, I'll check the status of the road. See if I can make it through there.

0: 36 out there saying he went up. 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
1: 10-4.
0: Yes, you ain't came, Frank. Came from which one?
2: CENTCOM 4447 staging.
1: 4447 staging, 53 after.
0: On Spruce Street.
1: Subject on Spruce Street, 53 after.
0: We're just by the cemetery.
1: 10-4, 713, 718, do you copy?
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0: They will be the same subject from Cedar Street. If you can pick him up and add him to the incident, please.
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1: 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Last name's going to be Essex. Area Edward, Sam, X-ray. First name's going to be Dennis. David Edward, Nora, Nora, Ida, Sam. That'll be R. Junior. Date of birth, 1977-0529. I'm in Missouri.
0: That subject's valid. Expiring 2033, negative 29.
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0: 1021, 301. My apologies.
1: Four.
0: 1022, 301. They're requesting assistance with the burn subject. He's banging his head on the door.
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1: Lincoln Mary 4, Victor 1, John, Troy, Bashirs, Sullivan. On the 2004 Pontiac passenger, 2028, license year, negative 29.
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0: 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Nor Henry 6, Robert 1 Victor.
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North Crawford House to respond. 1712 Brand Road, cross of North Service Road for an 83-year-old male chest pain. Timeout 521 KNJ 454.

3624, you're on 21712 Brandon Road near the Boston North Service Truck 415 for an 83-year-old male, chest pain. He was given 2 Nitro with no relief and 325 of aspirin, conscious, breathing, and alert. They advised the front door will be unlocked and the porch lights

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Thank God you can show 3627 and that's Missouri Baptist 601. 3627 and that's Missouri Baptist 601.

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Not at this time. We'll be at 0800. That's clear. Information only. There is a tan tractor trailer blocking part of the westbound off ramp at the 218. The driver standing outside his vehicle looking at it. He's out to the road a bit too. That's clear, 716.

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0: 7-17.
1: I did report of an alarm at the Bourbon Family Center, True Value, on 140 West Pine Street. The initial call went into Entrada. We have no further information. Just doing a general burglar alarm.
0: 10-4, I'll be 10-4.
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0: Made contact with an employee. They advised that the power went off for just a second. Building securely, 10-8.
1: 10-4, 724.

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1: Good.
0: Appreciate the call. An animal situation at the Silva City Park. Reporting party advised there's a black dog wearing a green handler vest. The reporting party also advised that the owner of the dog is a veteran, usually with the dog. They're unable to locate the owner. Make contact with 418. He'll be in recovery. He'd like you to respond in case there's a further issue with the handler of the dog.
1: 10-4.

0: 7-42.
1: Do we have a description of this veteran? I'm in the area.
0: Negative.

0: 7, I mean, show me out with the RP, I believe.
1: 10-4, 7-34, I think I'm 352.
0: Go ahead.
1: 10-22, I have, there's a Chris and Sons driver out to tow a vehicle. They were contacted by John Kouser to tow a Dodge 3500 dually. The driver's advising that the steering column's busted. He'd like you to run the vehicle to ensure it's not stolen before they tow it.

0: processing.
1: 407.
0: I believe the dog, he already left the area. In contact with a couple of individuals here. One of them didn't see the dog, the other said the dog disappeared to the woods, and that's the last he's seen of it. I'm going to canvas the area, tip the locate.

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0: 7 for Methodist 2011 for truck registered to a Leroy Stone out of St. Clair. 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
1: 10-4, can you repeat the registered owner's name, please?
0: Leroy Stone, Sam Ocean, Henry Nora.
1: 10-4, advise negative 29, correct?
0: Okay, negative 29.

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0: 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Myself, 418, Camas, the area, and we did not locate the dog. 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

Northbound House on respond, 55 Jenna Ridge Lane, cross of Lindbergh Road for medical emergency, 70 OMLC directivity. 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
0: 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For a 17-year-old male seizure activity, your reporting party was en route to the residence and advised that the seizure had started approximately 8 minutes ago. Anxiety is now stopped. The patient does have epilepsy.
1: Acknowledged.
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Bingham 717. Attaching to Mrs. Souther, 4157 Highway C, Charles. We were contacted by Franklin County in reference to a phone that contacted 911 to their office. A male subject had advised that he had been assaulted, was injured, but didn't know where he was. The pings that Franklin had are historical, and they cannot locate him. They're requesting you make contact with his mother at this address to see if we can locate the male.

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Commitment 28. Assistance for a 78-year-old male who's in the town of Keller.

0: come to 603? You have a 1012 at 323. You have a female from the MVC on the overpass yesterday. She's in a Santa Fe, silver and color out front.
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0: Assessing the trespassing at 70 Sankey Road. It is not in progress at this time. Reporting query is wishing to have Allie Skiles trespassed due to her continually responding to her mother's address and causing disturbances.

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1: 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Show me 10-8. I checked her previous address on Hawthorne. It appears vacant.
0: 10-4, 10-29.

0: 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Three, did you see the traffic?
1: 10-3, I'll be 10-6 for vehicle maintenance.
0: 10-4.

Stand 10:42. Attention, this is Citizens Complaint 39 Davisville Road. The reporting party is upset about people driving through his yard to get around the roadway due to flooding. He has advised that if they continue to do so, he will shoot at them.

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0: 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If she can't recontact, we'll accept her.

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0: 5538 responding, Steel Ridge Road, and 1128 Amherst has been contacted.

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0: Can you show us on the scene? It's three low-hanging wires. The pole appears to be lean and damaged. This time we'll have traffic shut down on Villiers Road.
1: Hook clear, three low-hanging wires, pole

0: Lincoln 603. Report of a domestic disturbance, 377 Cedar Street, apartment 113. Reporting party advising her son is being physically aggressive with her. We're attempting to separate them. She's now mentioning a firearm. We're obtaining further.
1: Seventy-six.
0: 10-4.

subject is advising that the male subject has pulled a firearm on her. He does not have it in his possession at this time. This will be Kimberly and Michael Slezak.

10 10 to 6, okay? Monster here. I wasn't checking your status. Both of your subjects are valid, Negative Twin. Here.

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0: And then we're mass on a 2010 Chevrolet, not a 5.
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0: southbound on Highway K, currently passing JD Beach.
1: Frank County, can you repeat? You were broken.
0: The vehicle that the patient is in is northbound on Highway K. They just crossed over the Merrimack River Bridge.
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1: Franklin County, all units here, prep and patient for transport.

Roadhouse 1, 3627, respond 1549 Santa Springs Road, cross the Perina Road and dead end. 363 Romeo, alter mental status. North Roadhouse 1, 3627, respond 1549 Saranac Spring Road, cross Marina Road and dead end. Lead for a 63-year-old male, alter mental status, timeout 1311, KHL 454.

0: 3627 and coming out. 3627, you're out at 1312 to 1549 Saranac Spring Road, crossover and road and dead end. He's for a 63-year-old male. Reporting party advice that the patient is seeing things and hearing things, has an extensive health history, is not combative, appears to be very confused and coughing up blood possibly, is conscious and alert, and breathing at this time.
1: That's clear.

0: 3627.
1: Go for 3627.
0: 3627, reporting 48, made contact with the wife of the patient, and she is requesting to cancel your response, advising that the patient is on hospice care. She is en route to her residence at this time.
1: 3627, we're going to still respond due to wife not being on scene.
0: That's clear, and we did advise the reporting party that you may still continue response

0: That's a go.
1: 407.
0: Now received a call at 329. Requested suspicious activity at City Park near the bridge. B23.
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1: Good.
0: Are you secure for us to give out a armed subject officer safety meal for such? Attention all Carver County units, stand by. One new meal dispatch out of Sullivan PD, armed subject officer safety. Attention all Carver County cars, one armed subject out of Sullivan PD via Jeremy Gyrus, date of birth 5/22/1977. Subject contacted biological mother and stated that he was in St. Louis but did not provide a location. Stated that he was trying to decide between shooting himself or suicide by cops. Subject has previous weapons convictions and is currently on probation for 1072 and weapons offenses. Subject also has two active felony 99s. Use extreme caution if the subject is encountered. Known to frequent the Crawford and Franklin area. If located, contact information on file with our office. Come out 1322, Kane Joe 454.
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0: 742. Just information, we've contacted Iron County EMS, Claude County Fire, possibly for 1247 Highway 49. Be their venue, our law venue. Received a call from my mail advising his 85-year-old father was suffering a possible heat stroke, and they could not get him out of the canyon that's behind the residence. He was not conscious, unknown if alert, or breathing at the time of call. The reporting party had to run up to the home to get the signal, and then run back down. We've got no further contact, unknown of his condition.
1: Okay.
0: 10-4.

0: 742, just be advised that they did state that they would need a side-by-side to get down into the canyon to get him. We did relay that to Quad and Iron.
1: 717, thank God, go show me around as well.
0: 10-4-13-40.

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0: 717, be advised, we're currently taking a report of a possible cardiac arrest. 3302 Highway Double D, David. We're still obtaining further information at this time. Be paging EMS.
1: Blueberry.
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0: 3302 Highway Double D, David crosses Indian Hills Drive and Tewksbury Road. 78-year-old male cardiac arrest. North Corvallis 1, respond 3302 Highway Double D, David crosses Indian Hills and Tewksbury Road. 78-year-old male cardiac arrest, ML 1344, KNTL 454. Respond 3302 Highway Double D, David, cross Indian Hills for a 78-year-old male cardiac arrest. Cuba Fire, respond 3302 Highway Double D, David, cross Indian Hills. 78-year-old male cardiac arrest, channel 1344, KNTL 454.
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2: 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I don't know if there were, I think that bridge is open.
1: 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See what I find out.
2: The bridge is open. I just drove on it yesterday.

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1: You're on route 1346 to 3302 Highway Double D, David, Crescent and Hills Drive and Jake's Ferry Road. There's a 78-year-old male cardiac arrest, not on hospice, uncertain how long the patient has been down. Advised he is beyond health, CPR is not in progress, and did have heart failure.

ambulance respond, 68 IWT, Humbot 1, Crystal Ridge Road and Garrison Lane, 62-year-old male, unconscious, but breathing. Civil ambulance respond, 60 IWT, Tom, Lot 1, Crystal Oak Ridge Road, Garrison Lane, 62-year-old male, unconscious but not breathing. Unconscious but breathing, timeout 1349, Gainesville 454.

0: 19 with 2.
1: 3819, you're in outlet 2 at 1350 to 3302, highway net, double D dated, Crest Indian Health and Jake's Prairie Road for cardiac arrest, 78-year-old male. It's not on hospice, unknown how long the patient has been down for. Reported for the advice, Dion to help, did have heart failure.

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1: 4467, en route 1351 to 60 Highway Double T-Tong. Lot 1. Cross Vokers Room, Garrison Lane. Be for a 62-year-old male, not conscious, but breathing. According to the advice, he will not wake up, is convulsing in his sleep. It's not snoring like he usually does.
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0: That's clear, thank you.
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0: At 2J2, if I'm ready.
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0: First one is going to be Mail Auto Missouri. Last name Day, David Adam Young. First name Adam, Common Spelling. Middle initial P for Patrick. 1978 1120 1920.
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0: Second JC is going to be a female out of Missouri. Last name Davis. David Adam Victor out of Sam. First name Amanda. Common Spelling. Middle initial E for Elizabeth. 1978 0105 1978 0105.

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1: I'm at 1247. It appears to be completely abandoned. I can't even tell where they're at. I know you're having trouble getting a hold of them, but if you could try again to see where I need to go.
0: 742 at the time of call, and they had advised that they were in the back of the residence and down in a canyon. Advised you'd have to go to the very top back left corner of the property.
1: 10-4, I'm gonna follow these tire tracks right here.
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0: Was this speed down Good News Lane or just before that?
1: This will be just after Good News Lane. Be the first road on your left, the first residence to the right.
0: After Good News Lane.
1: That's right.

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Doolittle County Ambulance, Doolittle Fire, Bell County Ambulance, Ponte 453, Doolittle Outer Road, 453, Doolittle Outer Road, 47-year-old male, not homeless. He is pale, the

0: 742.
1: I don't have any CAT or radio service when I was out there. We don't have anything sending, do we?
0: Negative. I did put a check while being in for Washington County's Meets Dispatch that I have not given out due to their units being 10-6.
1: 10-4. Go ahead, show me clear on it.
0: 10-4.

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1: 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I am 10 per.

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2: 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I got 407-603.
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0: EMS 8214, we'll have an extended stay. 8234 is en route for 8228 to assist with this one.
1: 8224 en route for 8228
0: to assist with the alarm. Got it, that's 8234 is en route for 8228.
1: En route.

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1: Charles Beaver 1, George 2, Frank, Kevin, Capriva, Sullivan, 2014, Chrysler Passenger, 26X3, times negative 29.
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1: T Travel Center 592 Highway 19. We're looking for an employee, like an officer, to respond. They were watching footage this morning and saw a female illegally park in the back parking lot. Got into a semi truck with a driver. He's concerned due to not seeing her for several days. Is also concerned that the vehicle possibly stolen. Could give no further information on the vehicle. Just advise it was a white car. They'll flag you down when you get there.
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0: 847, Washington D.C. is advising that they would like you to respond for a left assist at 650 High Street, Unit 138. They have a Washington ambulance on the site.

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good.

0: house on Respod, 110 Mueller Drive, crossing East Washington and East Grand, for medical emergency, 21-year-old male. Sick case. North Carver House on Respond at 110 Mueller Drive, crossing East Washington. For medical emergency, 21-year-old male sick case, 10 out 1542, be in jail for 5-4. Just information, page EMS 110 Mueller for a 21-year-old male sick case, was unconscious, is conscious and alert at this time.
1: 10-4, can I get a J1 when you have a chance?
0: Go ahead.
1: Charles Adams 0, King 3 Union.

Charles Adam Zero King Three Union, Jennifer Mullins, Winona, 2015 GMC passenger 27 expiration. Vehicle is showing on the registry for a compliant offender.

0: 3657
1: Yeah, you're out. 3657 now. 1544 to 110 Mueller Drive. That's East Washington Boulevard, East Grand Avenue. These are 21-year-old male. Advised before they contacted her office, the patient got dizzy and passed out and is unable to stop shaking. Believes he cracked his ribs when attempting to pick up an item off the floor.
0: Back now.

0: 345.
1: 345. Show Charlie 24 10-8. Vehicle is parked on the lot and secured. The recording party is going to check with his boss in order to see when and if they want it. Tag. I will call back if they did.
0: 10 First will be attaching you to one child matter. The reporting party did advise she was in Cuba but could not provide us an address. See Cap for further.

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2: And she was giving me descriptions of where she's at, and looking it up, I believe she's going to be at 6696 Old Highway 66, Lot 2. She's just outside of the city at a trailer park. Just let the deputy know that, please.
0: That's 10-4,
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1-2-6-4-0. 1-2-6-4-0, south of US Highway 63, in front of the Green Center. 1-2-6-4-0, south Highway 63.

7 7 7 7 7 7 7 7 7 7 7 7 7 7 7 7 7 7 7 7 7 7 7 7 7 7 7 7 7 7 7 7 7 7 7 7 7 7 7 7 7 7 7 7 7 7 7 7 7 7 7 7 7 7 7 7 7 7 7 7 7 7 7 7 7 7 7 7 7 7 7 7 7 7 7 7 7 7 7 7 7 7 7 7 7 7 7 7 7 7 7 7 7 7 7 7 7 7 7 7 7 7 7 7 7 7 7 7 7 7 7 7 7 7 7 7 7 7 7 7 7 7 7 7 7 7 7 7 7 7 7 7 7 7 7 7 7 7 7 7 7 7 7 7 7 7 7 7 7 7 7 7 7 7 7 7 7 7 7 7 7 7 7 7 7 7 7 7 7 7 7 7 7 7 7 7 7 7 7 7 7 7 7 7 7 7 7 7 7

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0: 7917 will be in service, but 7927 on a transfer from Mercy, Washington to Warren, St. Louis. No need for tow.
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that was cut. There is now a fire. The RP advises they have shut off the propane, but there is still smoke and fire in the area. 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
1: Colin, what's your first?
0: First one's going to be a female out of Colorado. Last name Smith, Colin is spelling. First name Ella. Edward Lincoln Lincoln Adam. Boone Mitchell J for Janae. Date of birth is 2006, 11-17. 2006, 11-17.

0: Chad, I'm Mary Edward Live. 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
1: First one is Kate Johnson, John Ocean, Henry Nora, Sam Ocean Nora, first name, Shireen, Charles Henry, Edward, Robert, Robert, Ida, Nora Edward, middle initial Y for Yvonne, 1972-0612, 1972-0612, female 30.

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0: 7:42. Hangam. 10:22, 5776, Highway Double K King for disturbance. Reporting for the advice, Adelia Nunez is on the property in a black Ford SUV. Advising she's been evicted from the property. She was attempting to speak to the reporting party's boyfriend, which the reporting party did not like. I did make the reporting party and her boyfriend go back inside the residence. They are separated. Unknown where the female Adelia is.
1: Hey, Ralph, from the 214.
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2: 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We went ahead and let them go their way. We'll be sending.
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0: Horizon 12 secure. Subject valid showing a possible 99 out of Warrenet County. Will be failure to appear on DWI. Will extradite partial state within Warren County only. No bond.
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0: Attaching to a missing persons, 639 East Pine Street. Reverse party called advice. They left to go to town 20 minutes ago, returned. Their 13-year-old son is now missing. They did state that he has a tendency to run off, has ADHD. Give a description of the child in the notes.
1: 10-4.

Captain Ocean, Total Franklin on fire mutual aid. 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That's good, thank you, WPS 213.

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0: AM 717. 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Dad advised that he travels with his cousin and did notify his parents. Did his tendency to sneak off, so Dad was upset and preemptively called. Besides, he doesn't need any further.
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0: 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I'll be 10:15 J3 times 1 white male, 1076 North Crawford, House 1 for a blow draw, beginning mile 65369.
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0: Are they in quarters?
1: 10, right.
0: 10-4. I'll be there again. 1520.
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0: 400 David, Robert 71, Scott Brown, St. James, showing signal activity on a 2004 Ford truck, 26th expiration, negative 29.
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0: 1022-4719 Valley Drive, represent attempt to harm, reporting party believes a 40-year-old male subject may have killed himself. She's very distraught, trying to obtain further. We'll be notifying Sullivan and Franklin for fire EMS.
1: 4-10-76.

up 42711, where are you coming from? 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Where? Hold on. Tempo. 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
1: 13, negative.
0: It's Daniel Briggs. Vice, he's schizophrenic and has violent tendencies.

0: 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I'm 10-8. 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

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This is approximately 8:42 Central Time, the coordinates provided by Verizon show this to be in the woods near 973 Highway SS Frank, L32 radius. We'll be setting up an ongoing tank.

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0: Go ahead, 10.5, the phone team. Please leave the call open. 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